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1: Oh, yeah. Oh, yeah. Oh, yeah.
0: Say something to her. Holla at her.
1: I got one question. How'd you fit all that in them jeans? You know what to do with that big fat butt.
0: Wiggle, wiggle, wiggle. Wiggle, wiggle, wiggle. 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

0: 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Oh yeah. 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
1: Wiggle, wiggle, wiggle.
0: Wiggle, wiggle, wiggle.
1: Shake it, girl.
0: Just a little bit of.
1: Little bit, little bit, wiggle, wiggle. Shake what your mama gave you. Misbehave you.

0: Behind this strange signal, there's an alien intelligence that knows all.
1: Hamilton is to be discarded. Fred Hamilton, the one on the Sirius expedition.
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Up, cheers tonight. Lost my phone but found a party light. Barstool racing, spill my drink below. Asked for water, bartender said no, bro, bro, bro, bro, bro, bro, bro, bro, bro, bro, bro, bro, bro, bro, bro, bro, bro, bro, bro, bro, bro, bro, bro, bro, bro, bro, bro, bro, bro, bro, bro, bro, bro, bro, bro, bro, bro, bro, bro, bro, bro, bro, bro, bro, bro, bro, bro, bro, bro, bro, bro, bro, bro, bro, bro, bro, bro, bro, bro, bro, bro, bro, bro, bro, bro, bro, bro, bro, bro, bro, bro, bro, bro, 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

It's me, I know it's late. I wouldn't be calling if I didn't feel this heavy. I keep telling myself I'm fine, but every question